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0: There's Arlene sitting around 2026 for the last time. Yeah, retiring from touring, you're still the one. I'm Keith Stevens.
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2: With this News Minute, I'm Stephanie Shannon. Columbia police have arrested a Randolph County man after shots were fired during a road rage incident on Clark Lane. Officers say the dispute began Tuesday afternoon when two vehicles stopped near the I-70 connector. No one was injured, but witnesses reported a handgun being displayed. Missouri is among the worst in the nation when it comes to the number of dog attacks on mail carriers. The United States Postal Service says Missouri ranked 8th in the nation last year with 182 dog bite incidents involving mail carriers. Among larger cities, St. Louis and Kansas City were ranked 6th and 10th respectively. Moberly says public access to the animal shelter will be closed Monday and Tuesday, June 1st and 2nd, while crews complete street repairs on the facility's access road. Anyone needing assistance during the closure is asked to call 660-833-7330. That's 660-833-7330. This has been a News Minute from CentralMoInfo.com.
3: Here's a look at your forecast. Lows dip down to about 58 tonight under mainly clear skies. Ample sunshine expected. Tomorrow, high temperatures reach up to 81. Tomorrow night, lows dip

0: down to about 58. Temps above average Thursday and Friday, with highs in the mid-80s. Chance for storms Friday. Taking a look at the extended forecast, 87 Saturday, 88 Sunday, and 87 on Monday. I'm staff meteorologist Kara Foster. Right now, 75.
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1: Here's a look at your forecast. Lows dip down to about 58 tonight under mainly clear skies. High temperatures reach up to 81 tomorrow. Ample sunshine expected. Clear skies tomorrow night. Lows dip down to about 58. Temps above average Thursday and Friday with highs in the mid-80s. Chance for storms Friday. Looking at the long range, 87 Saturday, 88 Sunday, and 87 on Monday. I'm staff meteorologist Kara Foster. Currently, it's 73 degrees.

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0: Another big song on that MTV. There's the Tubes and She's a Beauty. I'm Keith Stevens. 99.9 The
1: Captain. With this News Minute, I'm Stephanie Shannon. A Jefferson City man died Sunday after a single vehicle crash south of the city. The Missouri State Highway Patrol says the 46-year-old was driving on Route CC near Moore Court around 4:34 p.m. when his vehicle traveled off the roadway. Troopers say he overcorrected, causing the vehicle to overturn and eject him. He was pronounced dead at the scene. Investigators noted he was not wearing a seatbelt at the time of the crash. A Centralia man suffered serious injuries in a two-vehicle collision Friday night just west of Hallsville. The Missouri State Highway Patrol says the 45-year-old was driving north onto Route 124 at Route U at about 8:30 p.m. when he failed to yield to an eastbound SUV driven by a 23-year-old Hallsville woman. Troopers say the SUV overturned, but its driver, who was wearing her seatbelt, was not injured. The Centralia man was taken to a Columbia hospital. Investigators noted he was not wearing a seatbelt at the time of the crash. This has been a News Minute from CentralMoInfo.com.
2: Here's a look at your forecast. Lows dip down to about 58 tonight under mainly clear skies. High temperatures reach up to 81. Tomorrow, ample sunshine expected. Clear skies. Tomorrow night, lows dip down to about 58. Temps above average Thursday and Friday with highs in the mid-80s. Chance for storms Friday. Looking at the long range, 87 Saturday, 88 Sunday, and 87 on Monday. I'm staff meteorologist Kara Foster. Currently, it's 73 degrees. Still

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1: Here's a look at your forecast. Lows dip down to about 58 tonight under mainly clear skies. High temperatures reach up to 81. Tomorrow, ample sunshine expected. Clear skies. Tomorrow night, lows dip down to about 58. Temps above average Thursday and Friday with highs in the mid-80s. Chance for storms Friday. Looking at the long range, 87 Saturday, 88 Sunday, and 87 on Monday. I'm staff meteorologist Kara Foster. Right now, 70.
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0: Cheap Trick live at the Budokan. I want you to want me. I'm Keith Stevens.
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2: With this News Minute, I'm Elena Doctorian. An Iowa man was taken into custody by state troopers on Sunday, May 31st. According to the Missouri State Highway Patrol, 30-year-old Justice Garraway of Altoona, Iowa, was arrested at 11:30 a.m. for felony driving while intoxicated, aggravated offender, failure to comply with an ignition interlock system, speeding, and failure to secure a child less than 8 years old. Garraway was placed on a 24-hour hold at the Macon County Jail and released. An Adair County motorcycle accident injured a Kirksville resident on Friday, May 29th. The Missouri State Highway Patrol reports the 21-year-old man was driving a Kawasaki Ninja on Mo 11, just west of Kirksville at 9:25 p.m. He lost control of the bike, overturned, and was ejected. He was transported by the Adair County EMS to Northeast Regional Medical Center with moderate injuries. This has been a News Minute with CentralMoInfo.com.
3: Here's a look at your forecast. Lows dip down to about 58 tonight under mainly clear skies. High temperatures reach up to 81. Tomorrow, ample sunshine expected. Clear skies. Tomorrow night, lows dip down to about 58. Temps above average Thursday and Friday, with highs in the mid-80s. Chance for storms Friday. Looking at the long range, 87 Saturday, 88 Sunday, and 87 on Monday. I'm staff meteorologist Kara Foster. Right now, 70.

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1: Here's a look at your forecast. Lows dip down to about 58 tonight under mainly clear skies. High temperatures reach up to 81. Tomorrow, ample sunshine expected. Clear skies. Tomorrow night, lows dip down to about 58. Temps above average Thursday and Friday with highs in the mid-80s. Chance for storms Friday. Looking at the long range, 87 Saturday, 88 Sunday, and 87 on Monday. I'm staff meteorologist Kara Foster. Currently 68.
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0: I just thought that would have been a great movie theme for a sci-fi movie. 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
1: It's time for a News Minute. I'm Carson Evans. The Columbia Fire Department responded to two water rescues early Monday as flooding and power outages kept crews busy. Firefighters rescued two people from a vehicle in floodwater on Crazy Springs Road after being dispatched around 4:50 a.m. Crews arrived within about 7 minutes. The second rescue happened at around 6:25 a.m. on Blackfoot Road, where firefighters assisted Boone County Fire and pulled one person from a flooded vehicle. No injuries were reported. The city praised firefighters for a job well done. And Columbia neighbors teamed up with public works crews after heavy rain pushed dozens of ducklings into storm drains. Workers lifted grates while residents scooped up the little birds to safety. All the ducklings were reunited with their mother, drawing cheers from the block. That's your News Minute. For more news and information, go to centralmoinfo.com. I'm Carson Evans.
2: Here's a look at your forecast. Lows dip down to about 58 tonight under mainly clear skies. High temperatures reach up to 81. Tomorrow, ample sunshine expected. Clear skies. Tomorrow night, lows dip down to about 58. Temps above average Thursday and Friday with highs in the mid-80s. Chance for storms Friday. Looking at the long range, 87 Saturday, 88 Sunday, and 87 on Monday. I'm staff meteorologist Kara Foster. Currently 68.
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0: There's Kim Wilde covering the Supremes, and you keep me hanging on. How's it going? I'm Keith Stevens. Hope you guys are having a great week so far. K-I-R-K.
1: It's time for a News Minute brought to you by CentralMoInfo.com. I'm Carson Evans. The city of Moberly is reminding drivers that downtown street closures for railroad days will continue all week long. The 100 block of Sturgeon Street and the east side half of the 100 block of West Reed Street are closed through Sunday. The shutdown also affects the municipal parking lots at Depot Park and City Hall. Drivers should plan extra time and use alternate routes around the area. Missouri is among the worst in the nation when it comes to the number of dog attacks on U.S. mail carriers. The U.S. Postal Service says Missouri ranked 8th in the nation last year with 182 dog bite incidents involving mail carriers. Among the large cities, St. Louis and Kansas City were ranked 6th and 10th respectively in the number of dog attacks on mail carriers. That's your News Minute, brought to you by CentralMoInfo.com. I'm Carson Evans.
2: Here's a look at your forecast. Lows dip down to about 58 overnight under mainly clear skies. Ample sunshine expected Wednesday. Daytime highs approaching 81. Clear skies Wednesday night. Lows dip down to about 58. Temperatures a bit above average Thursday and Friday with highs in the mid-80s. Chance of thunderstorms Friday. A peek at the extended shows. 87 Saturday, 88 Sunday, and 87 on Monday. I'm staff meteorologist Kara Foster. Currently, it's 66 degrees.
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1: Here's a look at your forecast. Lows dip down to about 58 overnight under mainly clear skies. Ample sunshine expected Wednesday. Daytime highs approaching 81. Lows level off around 58 Wednesday night. Clear skies. Temperatures a bit above average Thursday and Friday with highs in the mid-80s. Chance of thunderstorms Friday. Looking at the long range, 87 Saturday, 88 Sunday, and 87 on Monday. I'm staff meteorologist Laura Lockwood. Right now, 64.

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0: 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Great one from ABBA and Dancing Queen. And I'm Chris Kellogg. 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
1: Captain. It's time for a News Minute. I'm Carson Evans. A Macon man is accused of attacking another man with a knife during an altercation in Kirksville on May 29th. Douglas A. Dale is charged with first-degree assault or attempted armed criminal action and misdemeanor DWI. A probable cause statement says Dale and the victim got into a physical fight when Dale allegedly jabbed a knife into the victim's chest, causing a small laceration. Dale left the scene but was later arrested during a traffic stop. Several family pets died in a house fire early Sunday on Mimi Farm Drive in Morgan County. According to firefighters, the fire began in the basement and all occupants were safely out when crews arrived around 4:30 a.m. Firefighters attempted an interior attack but were forced out due to unsafe conditions. Crews then used a transitional attack through a basement window to contain the blaze. This has been a News Minute. I'm Carson Evans.
2: Here's a look at your forecast. Lows dip down to about 58 overnight under mainly clear skies. Ample sunshine expected Wednesday. Daytime highs approaching 81. Lows level off around 58. Wednesday night, clear skies. Temperatures a bit above average Thursday and Friday with highs in the mid-80s. Chance of thunderstorms Friday. Looking at the long range, 87 Saturday, 88 Sunday, and 87 on Monday. I'm staff meteorologist Laura Lockwood. Right now, 64.

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1: Here's a look at your forecast. Mainly clear skies, overnight lows around 58. Ample sunshine expected Wednesday, daytime highs approaching 82. Wednesday night, lows level off around 59. Temperatures a bit above average Thursday and Friday, with highs in the mid-80s. Chance of thunderstorms Friday. A peek at the extended shows, 87 Saturday, 88 Sunday, and 87 on Monday. I'm staff meteorologist Laura Lockwood. Right now, 64.

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0: Great song, Gloria Estefan, and Rhythm is going to get you. 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
1: It's time for a News Minute. I'm Carson Evans. Columbia Public Schools named Virginia Tate as the next principal of Hickman High School for the 2026 and 2027 school year. Tate currently serves as an assistant principal at Rockbridge High School and will replace Mary Group, who is moving into a district administrative role. Tate began her career as an English teacher in Columbia, South Carolina, and has held leadership roles in professional development, federal programs, and advanced programming. Superintendent Jeff Klein says she brings a relationship-focused leadership style. Tate holds a degree in English, gifted education, and educational leadership. And a Nebraska farmer captured photos of a rare white deer wandering near his soybean fields. Wildlife officials say the deer appears healthy and is likely a genetic color variation. The farmer says he's seen it twice and hopes it sticks around. That's your News Minute. I'm Carson Evans.
2: Here's a look at your forecast. Mainly clear skies, overnight lows around 58. Ample sunshine expected Wednesday, daytime highs approaching 82. Wednesday night, lows level off around 59. Temperatures a bit above average Thursday and Friday, with highs in the mid-80s. Chance of thunderstorms Friday. A peek at the extended shows, 87 Saturday, 88 Sunday, and 87 on Monday. I'm staff meteorologist Laura Lockwood. Right now, 63.

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1: Here's a look at your forecast. Lows dip down to about 58 overnight under mainly clear skies. Bright sunshine expected Wednesday. Daytime highs approaching 82. Mainly clear skies Wednesday night. Lows dip down to about 59. Temps a bit above average Thursday and Friday with highs in the mid-80s. Chance of thunderstorms Friday. A peek at the extended shows 87 Saturday, 88 Sunday, and 87 on Monday. I'm staff meteorologist Laura Lockwood. Right now, 63.

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0: Elton John and Benny and the Jets, if you ever saw him in concert, you know that that five-minute song turns into like a 20-minute marathon. It is some of the most spectacular music you'll ever hear when you see Elton John live. 99.9 The
1: Captain. It's time now for a News Minute. I'm Elena Doctorian. A St. Joseph man is getting praised for mowing more than 40 yards for seniors and veterans following last week's storms. He says he started with one neighbor and just kept going. Residents are calling him a hometown hero. The Columbia City Council has approved creating a new airport department as growth at Columbia Regional Airport takes off. The change replaces the airport manager role with an airport director and adds a deputy director to oversee expanding operations and construction. The Airport Advisory Board unanimously supported the move, saying the airport needs a stronger structure as major projects move forward. The decision comes as the airport opens a new 700-space parking lot and begins shuttle service. City documents show more than $23 million in active projects and more than $100 million planned in the next 5 years. This has been a News Minute from CentralMoInfo.com.
2: Here's a look at your forecast. Lows dip down to about 58 overnight under mainly clear skies. Bright sunshine expected Wednesday. Daytime highs approaching 82. Mainly clear skies Wednesday night. Lows dip down to about 59. Temps a bit above average Thursday and Friday with highs in the mid-80s. Chance of thunderstorms Friday. A peek at the extended shows 87 Saturday, 88 Sunday, and 87 on Monday. I'm staff meteorologist Laura Lockwood. Right now, it's 63 degrees.
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0: boys will be boys. And girls will be girls. We're just a party waiting to happen. And we've got you covered.
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1: Here's a look at your forecast. Lows dip down to about 58 overnight under mainly clear skies. Bright sunshine expected Wednesday. Daytime highs approaching 82. Mainly clear skies Wednesday night. Lows dip down to about 59. Temps a bit above average Thursday and Friday with highs in the mid-80s. Chance of thunderstorms Friday. A peek at the extended shows 87 Saturday, 88 Sunday, and 87 on Monday. I'm staff meteorologist Laura Lockwood. Right now, it's 63 degrees.

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0: Kim Carnes and Betty Davis Eyes, and I'm glad you're here. I'm Chris Kellogg. A lot more of your favorites coming right now. 99.9 The Captain.
1: It's time now for a News Minute. I'm Elena Doctorian. A Huntsville man was taken into custody on Saturday, May 30th. According to the Randolph County Sheriff's Office, 25-year-old Ethan White was arrested by the Missouri State Highway Patrol at 7:37 p.m. for resisting arrest for a felony. White is being held in a Randolph County jail cell without bond. A Randolph County judge denied bond on Monday for two suspects charged in the disappearance and death of 16-year-old Kayla Huff of Moberly. Christopher Hall, age 23, and Skylar Powell, age 24, appeared in person and were denied bond at the hearing. Hall is charged with first-degree kidnapping and tampering with evidence. Powell is charged with hindering prosecution and is accused of hiding another suspect. Hunter Ames, 19 years old, also appeared for a counsel status hearing and faces first-degree murder and kidnapping charges. Two others, Julian Mason, 26 years old, and Elena Mason, 20 years old, also face felony charges in the case. This has been a News Minute from CentralMoInfo.com.
2: Here's a look at your forecast. Lows dip down to about 58 overnight under mainly clear skies. Bright sunshine expected Wednesday. Daytime highs approaching 82. Mainly clear skies Wednesday night. Lows dip down to about 59. Temps a bit above average Thursday and Friday with highs in the mid-80s. Chance of thunderstorms Friday. A peek at the extended shows 87 Saturday, 88 Sunday, and 87 on Monday. I'm staff meteorologist Laura Lockwood. Right now, 61.

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1: Here's a look at your forecast. Lows dip down to about 58 overnight under mainly clear skies. Bright sunshine expected Wednesday. Daytime highs approaching 82. Mainly clear skies Wednesday night. Lows dip down to about 59. Temps a bit above average Thursday and Friday with highs in the mid-80s. Chance of thunderstorms Friday. A peek at the extended shows 87 Saturday, 88 Sunday, and 87 on Monday. I'm staff meteorologist Laura Lockwood. Right now, it's 61 degrees.

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0: Great song from Aerosmith and Sweet Emotion, and we appreciate you being here. I'm Chris Kellogg.
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2: It's time now for a News Minute. I'm Elena Doctorian. The first hearing of a lawsuit accusing Missouri officials of pressuring county clerks to use a disputed congressional map has been postponed. A Cole County judge moved the hearing dates to June 11th at 11 a.m., after canceling the original June 3rd and June 10th settings. People Not Politicians filed the suit in May against Secretary of State Denny Hoskins and Attorney General Katherine Hanaway. Put Missouri First and the RNC have filed to intervene, saying the map status affects their campaign planning. Moberly is reminding drivers that downtown street closures for railroad days will continue all week. The 100 block of Sturgeon Street and the east side half of the 100 block of West Reed Street are closed through Sunday, June 7th. The shutdown also affects the municipal parking lots at the Depot Park and City Hall. Drivers should plan extra time and use alternate routes around the area. This has been a News Minute from CentralMoInfo.com.
3: Here's a look at your forecast. Lows dip down to about 58 overnight under mainly clear skies. Bright sunshine expected Wednesday. Daytime highs approaching 82. Mainly clear skies Wednesday night. Lows dip down to about 59. Temps a bit above average Thursday and Friday with highs in the mid-80s. Chance of thunderstorms Friday. A peek at the extended shows 87 Saturday, 88 Sunday, and 87 on Monday. I'm staff meteorologist Laura Lockwood. Right now, it's 61 degrees.
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1: Here's a look at your forecast. Ample sunshine expected today, with daytime highs approaching 82. Mainly clear skies tonight, lows level off around 59. Sunshine mixed with clouds at times tomorrow, high of 86. Temperatures a bit above average Friday and Saturday, with highs from the mid-80s to the upper 80s. Thunderstorms possible both days. Looking further out, 88 Sunday, 87 Monday, and 87 on Tuesday. I'm staff meteorologist Laura Lockwood. Currently 61.
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0: Poison with Every Rose Has Its Thorn. I'm Jenna Clegg, and there's one sports-related birthday today. Tennis star Rafael Nadal is 40.
1: 99.9 With this News Minute, I'm Stephanie Shannon. A former Montauk County commissioner has pleaded guilty to stealing after an investigation found he used county resources for personal benefit. Prosecutors say 57-year-old Douglas Naros of California admitted Thursday to one felony stealing charge. In exchange, forgery and a second stealing count were dismissed, and he was sentenced to 5 years supervised probation. Investigators say Naros had county road and bridge employees perform personal work, including installing county-purchased parts on his vehicle and trimming trees along his private driveway. He also admitted using a county dump truck to place county gravel on his property. Naros resigned from his District 1 seat in February. A Springfield women's shelter now has a new home. A ribbon-cutting ceremony took place this week at Safe to Sleep at Crosslines on East Division in Springfield. The shelter can house up to 40 women per night. This has been a News Minute from CentralMoInfo.com.
2: Here's a look at your forecast. Ample sunshine expected today with daytime highs approaching 82. Mainly clear skies tonight, lows level off around 59. Sunshine mixed with clouds at times tomorrow, high of 86. Temperatures a bit above average Friday and Saturday with highs from the mid-80s to the upper 80s. Thunderstorms possible both days. Looking further out, 88 Sunday, 87 Monday, and 87 on Tuesday. I'm staff meteorologist Laura Lockwood. Currently, it's 60 degrees.
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1: Here's a look at your forecast. Ample sunshine expected today, with daytime highs approaching 82. Mainly clear skies tonight, lows level off around 59. Sunshine mixed with clouds at times tomorrow, high of 86. Temperatures a bit above average Friday and Saturday, with highs from the mid-80s to the upper 80s. Thunderstorms possible both days. Looking further out, 88 Sunday, 87 Monday, and 87 on Tuesday. I'm staff meteorologist Laura Lockwood. Currently, it's 59 degrees.
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2: With this News Minute, I'm Stephanie Shannon. Columbia police have arrested a Randolph County man after shots were fired during a road rage incident on Clark Lane. Officers say the dispute began Tuesday afternoon when two vehicles stopped near the I-70 connector. No one was injured, but witnesses reported a handgun being displayed. Missouri is among the worst in the nation when it comes to the number of dog attacks on mail carriers. The United States Postal Service says Missouri ranked 8th in the nation last year, with 182 dog bite incidents involving mail carriers. Among larger cities, St. Louis and Kansas City were ranked 6th and 10th, respectively. Moberly says public access to the animal shelter will be closed Monday and Tuesday, June 1st and 2nd, while crews complete street repairs on the facility's access road. Anyone needing assistance during the closure is asked to call 660-833-7330. That's 660-833-7330. This has been a News Minute from CentralMoInfo.com.
3: Here's a look at your forecast. Ample sunshine expected today, with daytime highs approaching 82. Mainly clear skies tonight, lows level off around 59. Sunshine mixed with clouds at times tomorrow, high of 86. Temperatures a bit above average Friday and Saturday, with highs from the mid-80s to the upper 80s. Thunderstorms possible both days. Looking further out, 88 Sunday, 87 Monday, and 87 on Tuesday. I'm staff meteorologist Laura Lockwood. Right now, 59.
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1: Here's a look at your forecast. Ample sunshine expected today, with daytime highs approaching 82. Mainly clear skies tonight, lows level off around 59. Sunshine mixed with clouds at times tomorrow, high of 86. Temperatures a bit above average Friday and Saturday, with highs from the mid-80s to the upper 80s. Thunderstorms possible both days. Looking further out, 88 Sunday, 87 Monday, and 87 on Tuesday. I'm staff meteorologist Laura Lockwood. Currently 61.
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0: New shoes. I'm Jenna Clay, and here are some nonverbal ways someone shows they love you, like making eye contact. They hold hands. 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They listen without interrupting. They wait patiently while you're getting ready. And of course, they let you have the last bite.
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2: With this News Minute, I'm Stephanie Shannon. A Jefferson City man died Sunday after a single vehicle crash south of the city. The Missouri State Highway Patrol says the 46-year-old was driving on Route CC near Moore Court around 4:34 p.m. when his vehicle traveled off the roadway. Troopers say he overcorrected, causing the vehicle to overturn and eject him. He was pronounced dead at the scene. Investigators noted he was not wearing a seatbelt at the time of the crash. A Centralia man suffered serious injuries in a two-vehicle collision Friday night just west of Hallsville. The Missouri State Highway Patrol says the 45-year-old was driving north onto Route 124 at Route U at about 8:30 p.m. when he failed to yield to an eastbound SUV driven by a 23-year-old Hallsville woman. Troopers say the SUV overturned, but its driver, who was wearing her seatbelt, was not injured. The Centralia man was taken to a Columbia hospital. Investigators noted he was not wearing a seatbelt at the time of the crash. This has been a News Minute from CentralMoInfo.com.
3: Here's a look at your forecast. Ample sunshine expected today with daytime highs approaching 82. Mainly clear skies tonight, lows of a low around 59. Sunshine mixed with clouds at times tomorrow, high of 86. Temperatures a bit above average Friday and Saturday, with highs from the mid-80s to the upper 80s. Thunderstorms possible both days. Looking further out, 88 Sunday, 87 Monday, and 87 on Tuesday. I'm staff meteorologist Laura Lockwood. Currently 63.
2: 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That's what's happening. 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
1: Here's a look at your forecast. Bright sunshine today with highs around 82. Lows around 59 tonight, mainly clear. 86 tomorrow. Temps a bit above average Friday and Saturday with highs from the mid-80s to the upper 80s. Storms possible both days. Take a look at the extended forecast, 87 Sunday, 86 Monday, and 88 on Tuesday. I'm Staff Meteorologist Paul Trombley. Right now, it's 63 degrees.
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0: The police. I'm Jenna Clay, and the average age a man tunes out current music and tunes into the popular music of their youth is 33. That's often the same age they become fathers. Yeah, because it's good music. That's why that's what we play. 99.9 The
1: Captain. With this News Minute, I'm Elena Doctorian. An Iowa man was taken into custody by state troopers on Sunday, May 31st. According to the Missouri State Highway Patrol, 30-year-old Justice Garraway of Altoona, Iowa, was arrested at 11:30 a.m. for felony driving while intoxicated, aggravated offender, failure to comply with an ignition interlock system, speeding, and failure to secure a child less than 8 years old. Garraway was placed on a 24-hour hold at the Macon County Jail and released. An Adair County motorcycle accident injured a Kirksville resident on Friday, May 29th. The Missouri State Highway Patrol reports the 21-year-old man was driving a Kawasaki Ninja on Mo 11, just west of Kirksville at 9:25 p.m. He lost control of the bike, overturned, and was ejected. He was transported by the Adair County EMS to Northeast Regional Medical Center with moderate injuries. This has been a News Minute with CentralMoInfo.com.
2: Here's a look at your forecast. Bright sunshine today with highs around 82. Lows around 59 tonight, mainly clear. 86 tomorrow. Temps a bit above average Friday and Saturday with highs from the mid-80s to the upper 80s. Storms possible both days. Take a look at the extended forecast. 87 Sunday, 86 Monday, and 88 on Tuesday. I'm Staff Meteorologist Paul Trombley. Currently 65.
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1: Here's a look at your forecast. Bright sunshine today with highs around 82. Lows around 59 tonight, mainly clear. 86 tomorrow. Temps a bit above average Friday and Saturday with highs from the mid-80s to the upper 80s. Storms possible both days. Take a look at the extended forecast. 87 Sunday, 86 Monday, and 88 on Tuesday. I'm Staff Meteorologist Paul Trombley. Right now, 68.
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0: That was Bobby Brown's response to critics after he left New Edition, the second single to come off his album Don't Be Cruel, and My Prerogative. Jay Coffey, got a couple of things you might want to know. Well, Serena Williams is returning to professional tennis after accepting a wild card entry into the Queen's Club doubles draw in London next week. That will be her first competitive appearance since the 2022 U.S. Open. Russell Wilson, 10-time Pro Bowler and Super Bowl champ, is reportedly giving up being out on the field and will become a CBS sports analyst. And Taylor Swift wrote and recorded a song for Toy Story 5 that drops this Friday. It's called I Knew It, I Knew You.
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0: Stones, they began work on Start Me Up in 1975. They finally finished it and released it in the summer of 1981. 99.9 The
1: Captain. It's time for a News Minute. I'm Carson Evans. The Columbia Fire Department responded to two water rescues early Monday as flooding and power outages kept crews busy. Firefighters rescued two people from a vehicle in floodwater on Crazy Springs Road after being dispatched around 4:50 a.m. Crews arrived within about 7 minutes. The second rescue happened at around 6:25 a.m. on Blackfoot Road, where firefighters assisted Boone County Fire and pulled one person from a flooded vehicle. No injuries were reported. The city praised firefighters for a job well done. And Columbia neighbors teamed up with public works crews after heavy rain pushed dozens of ducklings into storm drains. Workers lifted grates while residents scooped up the little birds to safety. All the ducklings were reunited with their mother, drawing cheers from the block. That's your News Minute. For more news and information, go to centralmoinfo.com. I'm Carson Evans.
2: Here's a look at your forecast. Bright sunshine today with highs around 82. Lows around 59 tonight, mainly clear. 86 tomorrow. Temps a bit above average Friday and Saturday with highs from the mid-80s to the upper 80s. Storms possible both days. Take a look at the extended forecast, 87 Sunday, 86 Monday, and 88 on Tuesday. I'm staff meteorologist Paul Trombley. Right now, 70.
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1: Here's a look at your forecast. Bright sunshine today with highs around 82. Lows around 59 tonight, mainly clear. 86 tomorrow. Temps a bit above average Friday and Saturday with highs from the mid-80s to the upper 80s. Storms possible both days. Take a look at the extended forecast, 87 Sunday, 86 Monday, and 88 on Tuesday. I'm staff meteorologist Paul Trombley. Right now, it's 72 degrees.
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0: and Take on Me. Now, the video was awesome. It actually featured the band in a live-action pencil-sketched animation sequence. Very cool. 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
1: Captain. It's time for a News Minute brought to you by CentralMoInfo.com. I'm Carson Evans. The city of Moberly is reminding drivers that downtown street closures for railroad days will continue all week long. The 100 block of Sturgeon Street and the east side half of the 100 block of West Reed Street are closed through Sunday. The shutdown also affects the municipal parking lots at Depot Park and City Hall. Drivers should plan extra time and use alternate routes around the area. Missouri is among the worst in the nation when it comes to the number of dog attacks on U.S. mail carriers. The U.S. Postal Service says Missouri ranked 8th in the nation last year with 182 dog bite incidents involving mail carriers. Among the large cities, St. Louis and Kansas City were ranked 6th and 10th respectively in the number of dog attacks on mail carriers. That's your News Minute, brought to you by CentralMoInfo.com. I'm Carson Evans.
2: Here's a look at your forecast. Bright sunshine today with highs around 82. Lows around 59 tonight, mainly clear. 86 tomorrow. Temps a bit above average Friday and Saturday with highs from the mid-80s to the upper 80s. Storms possible both days. Take a look at the extended forecast. 87 Sunday, 86 Monday, and 88 on Tuesday. I'm Staff Meteorologist Paul Trombley. Right now, it's 73 degrees.
3: 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Anderson won the Missouri Library Association's Literary Award for the book in 2025. 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
1: Here's a look at your forecast. Bright sunshine today with highs around 82. Lows around 59 tonight, mainly clear. 86 tomorrow. Temps a bit above average Friday and Saturday with highs from the mid-80s to the upper 80s. Storms possible both days. Take a look at the extended forecast, 87 Sunday, 86 Monday, and 88 on Tuesday. I'm staff meteorologist Paul Trombley. Right now, it's 73 degrees.
2: 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Wouldn't you hope that life-saving blood was available? 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

0: 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Jay Coffey, so if you can't get enough done in the day, blame your computer. Now, according to Gadget Review, the average user loses 22 minutes of productive work time per day to computer issues, and that adds up to a surprising 95 hours each year.
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11: 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It appears by its own numbers, the U.S. government seems insolvent. 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

0: Men at Work and Down Under, the song first released in Australia in 1981. It wasn't released in the U.S. until a year later.
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2: It's time for a News Minute. I'm Carson Evans. A Macon man is accused of attacking another man with a knife during an altercation in Kirksville on May 29th. Douglas A. Dale is charged with first-degree assault or attempted armed criminal action and misdemeanor DWI. A probable cause statement says Dale and the victim got into a physical fight when Dale allegedly jabbed a knife into the victim's chest, causing a small laceration. Dale left the scene but was later arrested during a traffic stop. Several family pets died in a house fire early Sunday on Mimi Farm Drive in Morgan County. According to firefighters, the fire began in the basement and all occupants were safely out when crews arrived around 4:30 a.m. Firefighters attempted an interior attack but were forced out due to unsafe conditions. Crews then used a transitional attack through a basement window to contain the blaze. This has been a News Minute. I'm Carson Evans.
3: Here's a look at your forecast. Bright sunshine today with highs around 82. Lows around 59 tonight, mainly clear. 86 tomorrow. Temps a bit above average Friday and Saturday with highs from the mid-80s to the upper 80s. Storms possible both days. Take a look at the extended forecast. 87 Sunday, 86 Monday, and 88 on Tuesday. I'm Staff Meteorologist Paul Trombley. Currently, it's 75 degrees.
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1: Here's a look at your forecast. Sunny skies this afternoon with daytime highs approaching 82. Mainly clear skies tonight. Lows dip down to about 59. Highs around 86. Tomorrow, a mix of clouds and sun. Temps a bit above average. Friday and Saturday with highs from the mid-80s to the upper 80s. Thunderstorms possible both days. Take a look at the extended forecast. 87 Sunday, 86 Monday, and 88 on Tuesday. I'm staff meteorologist Paul Trombley. Currently 75.
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And the hits just keep coming. It's Jen Coffey, and just minutes away, we are going to take a look at something called exploding head syndrome. I shall explain.

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0: Orchestra maneuvers in the dark. 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
2: With this News Minute, I'm Stephanie Shannon. A former Montotaw County Commissioner has pleaded guilty to stealing after an investigation found he used county resources for personal benefit. Prosecutors say 57-year-old Douglas Narros of California admitted Thursday to one felony stealing charge. In exchange, forgery and a second stealing count were dismissed, and he was sentenced to 5 years supervised probation. Investigators say Narros had county road and bridge employees perform personal work, including installing county-purchased parts on his vehicle and trimming trees along his private driveway. He also admitted using a county dump truck to place county gravel on his property. Narros resigned from his District 1 seat in February. A Springfield women's shelter now has a new home. A ribbon-cutting ceremony took place this week at Safe to Sleep at Crosslines on East Division in Springfield. The shelter can house up to 40 women per night. This has been a News Minute from CentralMoInfo.com.
3: Here's a look at your forecast. Sunny skies this afternoon with daytime highs approaching 82. Mainly clear skies tonight. Lows dip down to about 59. Highs around 86. Tomorrow, a mix of clouds and sun. Temps a bit above average. Friday and Saturday with highs from the mid-80s to the upper 80s. Thunderstorms possible both days. Take a look at the extended forecast. 87 Sunday, 86 Monday, and 88 on Tuesday. I'm staff meteorologist Paul Trombley. Right now, it's 76 degrees.
2: 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Again, that's Kids Art Day, Friday, June 12th, 10 to 11 a.m. That's what's happening. For more info, go to CentralMoInfo.com, highlight the Community tab, and click Events.
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1: Here's a look at your forecast. Sunny skies this afternoon with daytime highs approaching 82. Mainly clear skies tonight. Lows dip down to about 59. Highs around 86. Tomorrow, a mix of clouds and sun. Temps a bit above average. Friday and Saturday with highs from the mid-80s to the upper 80s. Thunderstorms possible both days. Take a look at the extended forecast. 87 Sunday, 86 Monday, and 88 on Tuesday. I'm Staff Meteorologist Paul Trombley. Currently 77.
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0: to the Starship. 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

0: They came to us from Liverpool, England. That is Frankie Goes to Hollywood and Relax, Come Fighting. Hey, it's Jay Coffey. So, you know, due to science and modern research, many of these myths about dogs have been debunked. So here's a couple of examples. First of all, it's a common myth that dogs only see in black and white, but research has shown they actually see in shades of blue and yellow. And tail wagging is often seen as a sign of happiness, but it can actually indicate a range of emotions, and the position and speed of the wag can help determine what a dog is feeling. So don't assume that that wagging tail means the dog is happy to see you.
1: 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My name is Whitney Allen, and I'm a widow. 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
2: With this News Minute, I'm Stephanie Shannon. A former Montauk County Commissioner has pleaded guilty to stealing after an investigation found he used county resources for personal benefit. Prosecutors say 57-year-old Douglas Naros of California admitted Thursday to one felony stealing charge. In exchange, forgery and a second stealing count were dismissed, and he was sentenced to 5 years supervised probation. Investigators say Naros had county road and bridge employees perform personal work, including installing county-purchased parts on his vehicle and trimming trees along his private driveway. He also admitted using a county dump truck to place county gravel on his property. Naros resigned from his District 1 seat in February. A Springfield women's shelter now has a new home. A ribbon-cutting ceremony took place this week at Safe to Sleep at Cross Lines on East Division in Springfield. The shelter can house up to 40 women per night. This has been a News Minute from CentralMoInfo.com.
3: Here's a look at your forecast. Sunny skies this afternoon with daytime highs approaching 82. Mainly clear skies tonight. Lows dip down to about 59. Highs around 86. Tomorrow, a mix of clouds and sun. Temps a bit above average. Friday and Saturday with highs from the mid-80s to the upper 80s. Thunderstorms possible both days. Take a look at the extended forecast. 87 Sunday, 86 Monday, and 88 on Tuesday. I'm staff meteorologist Paul Trombley. Right now, 75.
2: 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It's located at 210 South Jefferson Street in Centralia. Again, that's the 14 and Older Art Club, Saturday, June 13th, 1 to 3 p.m. at the Centralia Public Library. That's what's happening. 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
1: Here's a look at your forecast. Bright sunshine this afternoon with daytime highs approaching 82. Lows dip down to about 59 tonight, mainly clear skies. Sunshine mixed with clouds at times tomorrow. Slight chance for isolated storms. High temperatures reach up to 86. Mid-80s Friday with thunderstorms likely. Warmer Saturday with highs in the upper 80s. Chance for storms continues. I'm Staff Meteorologist Paul Trombley. Currently, it's 77 degrees.
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0: Eye of the Tiger, Survivor, their biggest hit ever. 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
1: With this News Minute, I'm Stephanie Shannon. Columbia police have arrested a Randolph County man after shots were fired during a road rage incident on Clark Lane. Officers say the dispute began Tuesday afternoon when two vehicles stopped near the I-70 connector. No one was injured, but witnesses reported a handgun being displayed. Missouri is among the worst in the nation when it comes to the number of dog attacks on mail carriers. The United States Postal Service says Missouri ranked 8th in the nation last year with 182 dog bite incidents involving mail carriers. Among larger cities, St. Louis and Kansas City were ranked 6th and 10th respectively. Moberly says public access to the animal shelter will be closed Monday and Tuesday, June 1st and 2nd, while crews complete street repairs on the facility's access road. Anyone needing assistance during the closure is asked to call 660-833-7330. That's 660-833-7330. This has been a News Minute from CentralMoInfo.com.
2: Here's a look at your forecast. Bright sunshine this afternoon with daytime highs approaching 82. Lows dip down to about 59 tonight, mainly clear skies. Sunshine mixed with clouds at times tomorrow. Slight chance for isolated storms. High temperatures reach up to 86. Mid-80s Friday with thunderstorms likely. Warmer Saturday with highs in the upper 80s. Chance for storms continues. I'm Staff Meteorologist Paul Trombley. Right now, 79.
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1: Here's a look at your forecast. Bright sunshine expected this afternoon with daytime highs approaching 82. Lows level off around 59 tonight, mainly clear skies. Slight chance for isolated storms tomorrow. High temperatures reach up to 86. Sunshine mixed with clouds at times. Mid-80s Friday with thunderstorms likely. Turning warmer Saturday with highs in the upper 80s. Chance for storms continues. I'm staff meteorologist Paul Trombley. Currently 79.
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Ready for today's Lost Classic? I will tell you this. It's a love ballad. It's coming up next after Evelyn, Champagne King.

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1: With this News Minute, I'm Stephanie Shannon. A Jefferson City man died Sunday after a single vehicle crash south of the city. The Missouri State Highway Patrol says the 46-year-old was driving on Route CC near Moore Court around 4:34 p.m. when his vehicle traveled off the roadway. Troopers say he overcorrected, causing the vehicle to overturn and eject him. He was pronounced dead at the scene. Investigators noted he was not wearing a seatbelt at the time of the crash. A Centralia man suffered serious injuries in a two-vehicle collision Friday night just west of Hallsville. The Missouri State Highway Patrol says the 45-year-old was driving north onto Route 124 at Route U at about 8:30 p.m. when he failed to yield to an eastbound SUV driven by a 23-year-old Hallsville woman. Troopers say the SUV overturned, but its driver, who was wearing her seatbelt, was not injured. The Centralia man was taken to a Columbia hospital. Investigators noted he was not wearing a seatbelt at the time of the crash. This has been a News Minute from CentralMoInfo.com.
2: Here's a look at your forecast. Bright sunshine expected this afternoon, with daytime highs approaching 82. Lows level off around 59 tonight, mainly clear skies. Slight chance for isolated storms tomorrow. High temperatures reach up to 86. Sunshine mixed with clouds at times. Mid-80s Friday, with thunderstorms likely. Turning warmer Saturday, with highs in the upper 80s. Chance for storms continues. I'm Staff Meteorologist Paul Trombley. Currently 79.
1: 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Huntsville Teen Time Excavation Pottery will take place at the Huntsville Library from 1 to 2 p.m. on Monday, June 15th. Teens can excavate for pottery shards, then reconstruct and decorate their pottery. Again, that's from 1 to 2 p.m. at the Huntsville Library at 102 East Library Street in Huntsville. That's what's happening. For more info, go to CentralMoInfo.com, highlight the Community tab, and click Events.
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1: Here's a look at your forecast. Ample sunshine expected this afternoon, with daytime highs approaching 82. Mainly clear skies tonight, lows dip down to about 59. Slight chance for isolated thunderstorms tomorrow. High temperatures reach up to 84. Sunshine mixed with clouds at times. Low 80s Friday with a chance of thunderstorms. Turning warmer Saturday with highs in the upper 80s. Chance for storms continues. I'm staff meteorologist Kara Foster. Right now, it's 79 degrees.
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0: Remember the video I do, you do, everybody does, with David Coverdale and Tawny Kitaen. 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
2: It's time for a News Minute. I'm Carson Evans. A Foley man was arrested Monday in Randolph County after deputies say he failed to register required information as a Tier 3 sex offender. According to the probable cause statement, Dustin Rich had been living at a Moberly residence since May 1st and was using aliases, an unregistered phone number, and an unregistered motorcycle. Deputies also noted a Facebook account linked to Rich that was not listed as a registered internet identifier. Rich was taken into custody at the home Monday night. A Jefferson City Correctional Center inmate has been indicted for killing another prisoner. A Cole County grand jury charged 38-year-old Zachariah Peterson with second-degree murder and causing violence to an inmate. Prosecutor Locke Thompson confirmed the victim was 44-year-old Joshua McNair, who died May 2nd and was serving a 7-year sentence for first-degree assault. That's your News Minute. For more information, go to CentralMoInfo.com. I'm Carson Evans.
3: Here's a look at your forecast. Ample sunshine expected this afternoon, with daytime highs approaching 82. Mainly clear skies tonight, lows dip down to about 59. Slight chance for isolated thunderstorms tomorrow. High temperatures reach up to 84. Sunshine mixed with clouds at times. Low 80s Friday, with a chance of thunderstorms. Turning warmer Saturday, with highs in the upper 80s. Chance for storms continues. I'm staff meteorologist Kara Foster. Right now, it's 79 degrees.
4: 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Families are invited to take the kids in for some art fun from 10 to 11 a.m. The library is located at 210 South Jefferson Street in Centralia. Again, that's Kids Art Day, Friday, June 12th, 10 to 11 a.m. That's what's happening. For more info, go to CentralMoInfo.com, highlight the Community tab, and click Events.
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1: Here's a look at your forecast. Lows dip down to about 59 tonight under mainly clear skies. Slight chance for isolated thunderstorms tomorrow. High temperatures reach up to 84. Sunshine mixed with clouds at times. Partly cloudy skies tomorrow night. Slight chance for isolated thunderstorms. Lows level off around 66. Chance of thunderstorms Friday with highs in the low 80s. Slight chance for isolated thunderstorms and highs in the mid 80s on Saturday. I'm staff meteorologist Kara Foster. Right now, 79.
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0: Casey and the Sunshine Band get down tonight, and they certainly will. They're on tour, and for what it's worth, they're in Jacksonville. 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
1: It's time for a News Minute. I'm Carson Evans. A Foley man was arrested Monday in Randolph County after deputies say he failed to register required information as a Tier 3 sex offender. According to the probable cause statement, Dustin Rich had been living at a Moberly residence since May 1st and was using aliases, an unregistered phone number, and an unregistered motorcycle. Deputies also noted a Facebook account linked to Rich that was not listed as a registered internet identifier. Rich was taken into custody at the home Monday night. A Jefferson City Correctional Center inmate has been indicted for killing another prisoner. A Cole County grand jury charged 38-year-old Zachariah Peterson with second-degree murder and causing violence to an inmate. Prosecutor Locke Thompson confirmed the victim was 44-year-old Joshua McNair, who died May 2nd and was serving a 7-year sentence for first-degree assault. That's your News Minute. For more information, go to CentralMoInfo.com. I'm Carson Evans.
2: Here's a look at your forecast. Lows dip down to about 59 tonight under mainly clear skies. Slight chance for isolated thunderstorms tomorrow. High temperatures reach up to 84. Sunshine mixed with clouds at times. Partly cloudy skies tomorrow night. Slight chance for isolated thunderstorms. Lows level off around 66. Chance of thunderstorms Friday with highs in the low 80s. Slight chance for isolated thunderstorms and highs in the mid 80s on Saturday. I'm Staff Meteorologist Kara Foster. Currently 77.

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1: Here's a look at your forecast. Lows dip down to about 59 tonight under mainly clear skies. Slight chance for isolated thunderstorms tomorrow. High temperatures reach up to 84. Sunshine mixed with clouds at times. Partly cloudy skies tomorrow night. Slight chance for isolated thunderstorms. Lows level off around 66. Chance of thunderstorms Friday with highs in the low 80s. Slight chance for isolated thunderstorms and highs in the mid 80s on Saturday. I'm staff meteorologist Kara Foster. Currently, it's 75 degrees.
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